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4: Hi Nazia, good evening. I'm very happy that to be with you today, to be in FM 107.
2: Great, we are looking forward to have some exciting and interesting conversations with you.
4: Yes, let's go.
2: Inshallah. So Iman, we know you as a leader also. So how would you like to define your leadership journey?
4: A lot of challenge it's happened to me to be a better person of better version of myself. Mm-hmm. The journey starts from 2017 and I think will never stop. Every day I learning a new experience. Every day I facing challenge make me more strong and how to behave as a leader and make me more strong from inside to outside. Journey it's nice, challenge make you strong. But the thing is, you need to accept it, that the challenge is not to make you weak or broken person, now to make you have a different knowledge, different experience, that you can grow faster.
2: Beautiful answer. Okay, Iman, tell me, was there any particular moment or people in your early life who actually inspired you to become a confident speaker, a leader?
4: See, actually from my childhood, my life was very simple. Mm-hmm. As you know, in Doha, I born in Doha. Doha in 19th and 80s, it was very simple that you go to school and back to the home. Mm-hmm. There is nothing to have in our life, very, very simple life. Mm-hmm. I spent all my life playing video games, if you know, PlayStations. Mm-hmm. There is no challenge to be a speaker or be a leader. Okay. Just you have the simple life. Mm-hmm. Maybe I grow late, but always life give you a chance to decide your destination, right, what you want to be.
2: Right.
4: The whole thing, after I graduate, also we have the same life that you go after the, you have also to go to the college and also go back to the home. Mm-hmm. Then after you graduate, also to your work and also go back to home. Mm. No challenge, no chance that you face if you are a good leader or to be a good speaker. No one is listening to you. Mm. That life, that time, this is the life in that time. Then actually after that, when I know about Toastmaster, here the transfer come, start, life challenge start. I remember when I was in the college, our doctor in economy, he always telling me that you are a success person. Mm-hmm. I remember his word, but at that time I was not aware about success in what, intelligent in what. Fitness coming in my mind that time when we was in the college as a student. Mm-hmm. Now we face the life, we realize that the meaning of this these words he told me that time. Actually, we need people to inspire us. Maybe we didn't see them, or maybe we was not aware about their words in that time. Uh-huh. But life every day show you people can be inspired by you, and right. also by you to them. Also.
2: Iman, tell me, when did you first realize that, hey, I also have the spark to speak and I can raise the voice and can change everything?
4: Actually, for me, it was really difficult. Mm-hmm. The story is, I was not believe this has happened to me. Mm-hmm. In the beginning, it was very terrible. I put in situation that everyone asked me about my name, and he asked me this question. And when I attend Toastmaster first time, when they asked me about my name, you don't know how much I was feeling afraid, shock. I couldn't say my name. You know, the simple thing that you know your name, but
2: right.
4: but how to say it? It was that time. It was very, very scary moment. And I feel like my heart is coming down to my legs, between my legs, and my voice disappear. Mm-hmm. I'm not showing anymore. Then I was just thinking, what is my name?
2: Oh my God.
4: Then I said my name, but it's not easy to say my name in that moment. Maybe I said after 3 seconds or 4 seconds, and Iman, like that.
2: Okay.
4: Then I realized that what's happened to me, why I couldn't say my name. There is a problem. I need to fix it. Mm. Then the journey starts.
2: Okay, tell me, how do you believe that speakers are always not a good leaders, or vice versa? Do you believe this?
4: It's depends about the person attitude, or how much he's lead by example. It's been some people, they know some advices, how to advise people, how to speak in good way, using strong words. But sometimes they are not lead by example. Maybe they miss this part. It's very important. Sometimes if you are acting something, it's send a message to audience or some people. It's not about the power of the word, but actually we need to show the people that you are a leader, you are a good listener. It's just not just say words, but you need to act as a leader, be patient, accept people, behave as attitudes equal to people. They are young, old people. Here it's become different between when you are speak and when you are behave. Leadership, it's not something you are leading. Leadership, it's the lifestyle. If you are having the words or not having the words, the thing is you deal from your heart. You lead from your heart. This is very important. Some people, they have the talent to speak good. They have a good speech, but they don't have patience. Have to be patient on dealing with people.
2: Right.
4: They get angry sometimes. They get confused sometimes. But when they have a chance to speak on stage, they are really good speaker. But in behaving and attitude, sometimes they are not behaving in normal way or fair way or good way. But the thing is, we should be having balance between both of them. When we are speaking something to the audience, we should do it first to us, then share it to others. This is very important.
2: That's very important. Well, baatcheet ka silsila jari rahega is short song break ke baad.

0: घर, ऑफिस और हमारा वजूद, सब संभाल कर रख लेने की ताकत और कुछ कर गुजरने की हिम्मत ख्वातीन में कुदरती है।
1: Now coming to your first experience with the public speaking or debating, and how did you make feel?
2: Actually, the journey start from my neighbors. We was in the gym every day. We go to the gym, and since she told me about her story, about her journey, about she went to US. And we was talking, I asked her, what did you there? And just talking normal to my neighborhood. Uh-huh. Then between the discussion between me and her, she told me, Iman, you have no confidence. Then I realized, what I didn't realize the meaning of no confidence that time, on that age. Uh-huh. Then I told her, what do you mean by confident? I didn't realize that it's very important to have self-confidence in our attitude, our speech. At that time, I was not aware about it. So when she mentioned that to me, I realized that I'm missing big part of in my life, big part of my life. Mm-hmm. Then I told her that, what's meaning of self-confident? Show me the way for to be self-confident. Then she told me you should come with me to a Toastmaster club, and you will see the self-confident. Okay. So she make me like, okay, I want to go to see. Okay. How shall like people they get self-confident from meeting, or I want to go to see.
1: Okay.
2: Then after that.

0: point. There is something wrong. There is error. Then I decide to be part of them. If they can come and deliver speech, and they can come to do a roles of even me, I can do something good. Then I went home thinking about myself. Oh. You know, it's like scenario, come back to yourself, that what you did in the whole ages in your life.
1: Still something you need to add.
0: Yes.
1: I believe that you were never not like that, to say that you're not confident. You are confident, but sometimes it
0: happens. In that time, yes.
1: Sometimes some people I've seen, they are confident from inside, mm-hmm. but it doesn't reflect on their personality. Or they don't want to be too much, you know, expressive. That's what we can say. Some are introvert, you know. Some introverts I've seen, they are such an intellectuals. But despite of that, they don't want to express certain things to others. And at times people try to judge them and say, hey, he or she lacks confidence. It's not the reality, you know.
0: Yes, maybe.
1: So,
0: yes, right.
1: You look like quite composed person. Calm person, somebody who's soft, calm, cool, composed, you know, and not too into sharing all the stories.
0: The thing is, in the life, it's like, you know, like shaping us.
1: Yeah.
0: The experience is shaping us that how to be intelligent, how to be patient, how to be have the confidence, how to have relax sometimes. But the journey, when it starts, I realized this meaning of this skill in the life. Before it was only one skill, but this has become different between before and after.
1: Right. Nowadays we all believe that communication is one of the very important skills.
0: Yes.
1: And everybody needs, and everybody actually, they have become so aware about it, and they mm-hmm. start polishing it a lot. So tell me one thing, do you come from a family of speakers, or are you the trailblazer in this area?
0: No, my family, no, there is no speakers.
1: No speakers?
0: No.
1: Okay.
0: Yes, yeah.
1: Okay, now, Iman, tell me, how do you balance your, you know, commitments with family life, especially during some of these busy sessions or seasons like DITAC or, you know, the club growth campaigns?
0: Actually, when I start my journey in Toastmaster, my family, they realize that I'm doing something very important in my life.
1: Mm-hmm.
0: So they realize that I spend my time in Toastmaster. Actually, because I'm a single person, I'm living with my family. For my family, they have all, they provide everything in my life, mm-hmm. in my home. So I have balance in this situation, that I have free time that to go outside, to meet people, to go to Toastmaster meeting, mm-hmm. for my campaign also, for my Cup Growth campaign that time. But they give me the chance to go and grow.
1: Great. Okay. Fantastic.
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1: Okay, ma'am, can you share a memorable debate or a speech that, you know, that challenged you and helped you grow as a communicator?
2: Actually, I remember a speech I delivered.
1: Your ice-breaking speech.
2: No, icebreaker, it's about, I spoke about myself, but okay. It was terrible. But the first time it was very difficult. My voice, no one can hear it from the scaredness from inside. Uh-huh. The thing is, then I start taking the encourage that now I need to deliver a speech. There is a message I need to deliver to audience. It's very important that to share my experience, at least my experience to them. After that, I have a message to audience about let it go. I make a speech about bags, about that, how to, sometimes we have some feeling, we hold it in ours inside, it's like a heavy bag inside us. Just let it go, take this bag out of your life, let it go, make your life simple and easy, take the anger, the painful, unconfident, all these things, don't hold it in your bag. Just let it go. This is the most speech I delivered. It's changed my life.
1: And how much time it took for you to let it go? Things in life?
2: Maybe more than 3 years.
1: 3 years?
2: Yes.
1: Mm-hmm. Iman, tell me, how has your Toastmaster journey transformed your confidence, your mindset, or the career over the years?
2: Toastmaster changed my mindset and my confidence. And accepting people. Uh-huh. This is the most important. That before I thought people are copy from me. Uh-huh. I don't have the experience that people are different than me.
1: Okay.
2: So when people behave different than me, I feel shocked. Oh, why they behave like that? It should be like this. Uh-huh. But this is not the right way. People are different. They have different experience, different life, different parents, different background. So then I realized the difference between people. Then I start accepting people when they are behave, when they are talk, when they are thinking, they are different than me, and they have different experience that I need to accept, not to to be against of someone. He said yes or no to me. This is the most important change, transfer in my mindset, that accept people as they are. Accept people, they are a human being, they are doing mistake, they are learning. This is their journey, not my journey. Then I start thinking about we need to work together. We are different, and different complete us.
1: Oh, beautiful.
2: Yeah, but I think most important thing that transferred my journey, that mindset.
1: Mindset.
2: To be open, having open mind, and accept people, accept others.
1: Beautiful. Well, baatcheet ka silsila jari rahega is short song break ke baad.

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1: Iman, since you are an excellent orator, best speaker, communicator, which traits you believe are essential to be a good speaker, a good communicator?
2: See, I start learning. I'm still learning the skill how to be a good speaker, because every time you speak in the stage, you learn different skills or different knowledge. The thing is, I learned from my Eckhart Tolle, my inspiration, that to be in the present. Because sometimes we lose our focus.
1: Okay.
2: When we are on the stage, when we go, sometimes we're not aware about our words, about our speech, about what we start. Sometimes we go far away in our minds. Uh-huh. When I start to realize then to be in the present, then I start focus on my words, focus on my speech, focus on my steps. Then I start transfer change to better speaker. And sometimes when some people are asking to make records for me to watch myself, how much I did, how my level, how to increase it in the best way, better.
1: Okay, so that one trait you say is the confidence. You have the confidence and the focus.
2: Yes.
1: Throughout your speech.
2: Yes.
1: Okay, what leadership lessons did you learn while serving as Division D director that you carry with you today?
2: Actually, I learned 10 things.
1: 10 things,
2: yes. First of thing is ask for help.
1: Ask for help.
2: Yes. Okay. It's not any. Don't feel shy to ask for help, because you cannot do the whole job alone. You need help at the end. Mm-hmm. So ask from beginning for the help and save your time, save your save your energy also. And also, it's to be good in communication, that when you ask for help, you have more communications or communicator with others. People will come to help you, because in this environment, it's forgive others people. It's good chance to learn from their experience and ask always for help. The second is like to deal with your team and they are all equal, and to understand everyone is ability, because the people are different. So don't give a big task for a start member or he has a little experience. But you should understand their background and give him the task. He can make it, and everyone is equal. This is very important, that, and also to follow up with them. Some people, they give tasks without follow up. It's very important to follow with that team and encourage them, say good words for them. I'm proud to be with you. This word's recognition, honors word, it makes people that they are feeling proud that dealing with you as a leader. This is very important, that recognition. And also for listening. We should have a good listening to my team, to your team. Uh-huh. If you are not a good listener, how you will deal with the team? This is very important for leadership. And also share with them, ask them, what is your feedback? What's your opinion about this? How we can do that? When you ask them, they feel like they are part of the mission, not far away from it. And also it's very important to know your role. This is the most important lesson I learned in my journey, that if you know your role, you will feel peaceful. Halas, yani, you're not having any attitude with other people or...
1: Right.
2: It's very important to know
1: no
2: your
1: conflict,
2: role.
1: Nothing.
2: Exactly. So you will do your role and you will feel peaceful. It's very important, because most of people, they don't know their
1: they
2: role.
1: They don't understand. That's
2: yes.
1: important.
2: Yeah. And also accept other people's mistake when it's mistake happened. Hmm. And also always smile.
1: Smile. Always to carry that smile.
2: Yeah.
1: And smile somewhere relates with the confidence also. Your smiling shows that she is confident at the
2: same
1: time.
2: Yes, right,
1: Beautiful thing. Okay, as a club crew director, what's your vision for expanding this organization in Qatar and beyond?
2: See, this is a role that you need to do marketing for the growth of Toastmasters here in Qatar. I believe Toastmaster is very important for public, very important for every house to have a Toastmaster part of the family. I wish that if I can have this vision that to have in each home in Doha or Qatar and everywhere in the world to have a member in Toastmaster. Because see, Toastmaster is, it's a journey, transfer people, mindset, accepting, listening. One day I attend one club and I saw one lady, she said about Toastmaster, her husband become a good listener. After become a Toastmaster, but her life become easy after he's listening to her. So it's very important to have these skills about listening, caring, giving, and also speaking. Sometimes we need to watch our words.
1: Right.
2: Most of people, they not aware about their words, and it's like they shooting others by saying hard
1: offending
2: words.
1: Yeah.
2: Yes, yeah, we need to watch our words. By Toastmaster, we be careful, more careful what to say, what when to say, and how to say it, because it's different different way we have in the power of the word. And also that if we have the Toastmaster in everywhere, it's fantastic. The life will be more flourishing.
1: MashaAllah. Okay, Mana, this is the last one. I'm going to ask you that what advice would you like to give to yourself in order to be a champion and at the same time someone who's entrusted to pursue their journey as a good communicator?
2: See, I advise most people to non-stop this journey.
1: Okay.
2: It's just enjoy it. Can you feel the enjoyment in the moment you are there? Enjoy when you are communicate with others. Enjoy that when you deliver a speech. Enjoy also the fear, the fairness. Just live the moment.
1: Live the moment.
2: And also it's journey of it's a journey that you become. You watch yourself, how you start, how you are now, what's your dream to be in the future.
1: Right.
2: Just continuing the journey. Even you are old, also there is a people, they are accepting you, they are hearing you, your speech. Don't stop. Every day come, learn by you from your mistake. This is the positive environment that you grow up without any judgment. Just have a fun and be yourself.
1: Be yourself. That's the important thing.
2: Yes.
1: Thank you so much, Imam, for taking out this time and sharing some amazing tips with our audience. Thank you once again. You've been really inspiring women.
2: Thank you so much, Nazia, for welcoming me today to be a part of you today with you. And I wish that everyone to become a Toastmaster and to change their life, to be a good listener, a good speaker, a good leader, and enjoy the moment in your life, how to be the best version of yourself.
1: Beautiful message. इसी खूबसूरत मैसेज के साथ दोस्तों अब वक्त हो गया आपसे इजाजत लेने का. इंशाल्लाह नए एपिसोड में वापस से हम हाजिर होंगे, एक नई इंस्पायरिंग वुमेन के साथ होंगे. तब तक के लिए अपना बहुत ज्यादा ख्याल रखिए, खुश रहिए और सुनते रहिए FM 107 दिल से देसी.
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0: 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commitment to sustainability, innovation and community impact, she has successfully positioned her brand as more than just a water provider, but as a lifestyle choice rooted in health, responsibility and environmental consciousness. Her journey in building and scaling a brand in a competitive market like Qatar is both inspiring and insightful. We are excited to hear from her about her journey, her challenges, her vision for the future. So let's welcome her on FM 107 and on this episode of Qatar Business 360.
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0: To start with, can you tell us the story behind this company and what truly inspired you to create it?
2: Yes, of course. So really, one of the things that I was thinking about when it came to Sky Drops, so it's really born from just a simple question about what if we produce clean drinking water basically anywhere without depending on the traditional water infrastructure. And I would say part of the inspiration behind that is because I was born in Lebanon on the onset of war, and we had major water scarcity. I remember only having water on Fridays. That's when we would shower, do our laundry, and fill up a lot of our tanks that were over our homes. So when I decided to launch Sky Drops, I believe this was kind of at the core of wanting to basically bring clean drinking water to everyone. And I think that's something that people deserve. They have a right to. And trying to really make countries have that opportunity, especially for areas like the MENA region where water is definitely very scarce.
0: Wow, that's really inspiring, from a simple idea to yet a meaningful business and the business with a purpose. It's amazing how your passion, vision can create such a powerful impact. Very nice. All right, in a competitive market like Qatar, what makes your brand stand out from other water providers?
2: Yeah. I mean, there's some good water providers here. I would say what makes us much different is we're not simply a bottling water company. We are actually producing water. We're the only company in Qatar that actually manufactures water. And I would say the other piece is just like the quality and the minerals that we use. We're really fixated on ensuring that if you're going to purchase the premium products, that you're actually getting a premium product. So we're very hyper-focused on the amount of minerals that we have and ensuring that for a first world country like Qatar, that for us specifically, we're really hyper-focused on potassium and magnesium. And then also for a lot of the other products we have, like our alkaline water, we do not use anything fake. Let's just say that, so that we just add extra minerals to make it naturally natural alkaline water instead of using alternatives to that.
0: Well, that's a great point, and differentiation is everything in today's market. Very well said. We believe that sustainability is a growing concern. How is your company addressing environmental challenges in the industry?
2: Yeah, so I joke that, you know, sustainability is our middle name for our company. So when we generate our water from the atmosphere, we really focus on responsible production practices throughout the entire process. Even as you know, our bottles are reused. This is part of our circular system that we utilize here in our water plant. And we're always constantly looking for ways to basically improve efficiency, really reduce waste, and really just look at how do we lower the overall environmental impact. And I think that when it really just starts at the source of how we make water, we don't deplete any natural resources. We do it on almost near zero carbon footprint. I think we're definitely ahead of game when it comes to, a water company.
0: That's really impressive. And I believe that nowadays sustainability is no longer an option. And it's grand. No. Yeah, and it's glad and great to see brands like you, the companies like you are taking real action rather than just talking about it. Very nice. Fantastic. Rana, tell me, how has, the consumer behavior in Qatar influenced your marketing strategies and product offerings?
2: I really do think right now consumers in Qatar and throughout the GCC are becoming more increasingly informed about the quality, right? This is something everyone seems to be really honed in. They really don't want to know where their products are coming from, how they're made, and how do they really align with values. And I think this is part of a huge piece. I think a good example of that is, with a lot of the geopolitical events that are happening around us, I think that the consumer is picking and choosing what kind of products and who they support, if you will. I could definitely tell you, for me specifically, I've switched from brands to put a beauty brand, for me personally. Mm-hmm. But I think those drive my purchase decision, when I think my consumers are doing the same thing. And I think one of the things that they're looking for is transparency. I think that definitely matters. So for SkyDrop specifically, they're really fascinated by the idea of how in the world is water being made, from the air? And of course, there's concerns of, the quality, because there's a lack of education about it, right? So this is, this is something that's important to us as well. So this is something that we really focus on and ensure that we have full transparency about how we make the water from the beginning to the end process.
0: Right, absolutely, absolutely. And that's how I can say that your approach clearly it reflects a deep connection with the audience and, of course, with the market. All right. So what role does you believe innovation play in shaping your brand's identity and growth?
2: Yeah, so obviously because of the tech that we use, the technology we use to make the water, innovation is really a part of everything we do. Without that innovation, SkyDrops really wouldn't exist. But we're always looking to explore ways to improve our production, like the efficiency, how we could expand some applications for the atmospheric water generation, which we're going to be showcasing at our new location. We're very, very excited about, and really looking at different solutions to address right now the water scarcity problem. So, our company name is Technologies with an S. So we will be bringing in even newer technology, some of them coming out of places like California and such, and bringing it here so we could really test the theory of innovation and reference to it solving some of this problematic water scarcity thing. But I will say that one of the things that I have definitely learned about innovation is that it's only about 25% of the solution. Mm-hmm. I think technology, all of it, yes, it's extremely important, but it's how you really employ and use that technology and prepare it for real sustainability. And I don't mean sustainability as a buzzword, but sustainability in the sense of how does it hold up during the worst of times, some of the things that we've been concerned of, as of lately. So when we look at innovation, all of that, we have a lot of respect for it, but we also understand that it's really just a part of the solution, and it needs to be integrated into a much larger strategy.
0: Very well said. Beautiful, beautiful. Very well said. All right. So can you share some of the biggest challenges that you have faced in, building the brand awareness and how you overcame them?
2: Yeah, for sure. I think just like any other entrepreneur, we've had our own challenges. I would say the most difficult challenge for us is we're the only water company that has to educate our consumers about water because of where the source comes from.
0: Right.
2: So I'd say one of the most challenging things has been, there's the concern about the air quality in the GCC and in Doha particularly. And, there's a concern about the air quality equals water quality. And obviously that's not true. There is a full-on filtration system, both air and water, to ensure the highest quality.

0: quality of water is being produced and delivered to our consumers. So I would say that is a really big challenge. And from the marketing perspective, you know, you want to kind of like go all in and give them as much information, but the consumer doesn't respond to that very well. There's just like, you know, I don't know if this is the right term, but kind of just a little drip marketing, just a little bit of information at a time and trying to find fun ways to, you know, educate the population. I think it has been a challenge, and our next challenge is coming up. You know, we are going to be rolling out a children's brand. So, and we want to make more children more aware of protecting the environment, making the right choices for the environment and for culture, of course. It is part of the national sustainability strategy here. So that's going to be kind of our new challenge is now we've done it for adults. Now it's time to do it for, you know, children and young adults. And that's serves another challenge that we're very excited to start. And we're going to be using some innovation to do that. So, as we move on to the next phase, for
1: SkyDrop. Right, that's such a valuable insight from your side, and we truly, truly understand and believe that challenges that really shape the journey and your resilience. It's really commendable, commendable.
0: Thank you.
1: How do you position your brand as not just water? This is very interesting. How do you position your brand as not just water, but part of a lifestyle choice?
0: Yeah, I think, you know, when we built the idea of SkyDrops, the whole idea is that we wanted it something that is extremely sustainable, but also local, something that the region can be proud of, right? That it's their own, that it the water is coming from their own country, from their own air. So what I think that when people choose SkyDrops, it's not just about hydration. Of course, we all get thirsty, but it's more than just hydration. It's really, I think that it's really about supporting the idea of innovation and kind of thinking outside the box. And of course, sustainability, this is on everybody's mind right now. And I think current geopolitical events is driving that as well. But I think another thing that's really big here in Qatar is the idea of supporting local production, supporting local manufacturing, supporting local companies. I know that I go out of my way when I make purchase decisions of, is this made here in Qatar? You know, So I want to support local businesses instead of, you know, the big box companies, as we say. And I think this is a huge driving force. And this is part of, like, when we looked at branding and all of that for SkyDrop, you know, the tagline is Habibi drink the sky. Part of the reason we did that is because we really wanted it, you know, to really touch the region, to be part of our culture and all of that, that it's not just about water. And this is something that I think portrays in our marketing and on. So that's basically how we've done it.
1: I really love that perspective, really love that. And, you know, turning a basic necessity into a lifestyle statement is a powerful branding. Very well said. All right, with the market that keeps on changing and evolving, what market trends are you seeing in Qatar right now, and how are you adapting to them?
0: Yeah, you know, part of what we're seeing here in Qatar, I think, had kind of started overseas a little bit ago, I would say a few months ago. Mm-hmm. And I think what it really comes down to is authenticity. I really think that the consumer want, they don't want, you know, from a marketing perspective, they don't want to just see a bunch of my bottles, you know, on a static post, for example. I get tired of seeing my bottles on a static post. I think that they're very interested in the how. How is this done? What's behind the scenes? What sort of trouble am I having? You know, what's next coming up for SkyDrops? What's the team like? What, you know, what are some functions we're attending, and how are we really influencing, you know, sustainability in Doha and then throughout the GCC? And this is basically what we give our consumers. I have brought them inside of my warehouse when our new bottles came in and explained to them why we made some of the decisions that we have. We've, you know, done a lot of team videos. We've shown a lot of some morale videos in the sense that we do team outings. I think this is really important to kind of showcase that, you know, for SkyDrop, it's not just about the bottle. It's not just about the brand, but it's also about the people here that put it all together. And I think that's part of what builds authenticity. And I think that our consumers have seen me frustrated, excited. I think when we, when we received our funding and we pushed out the video that we were excited to be, you know, have raised 20 million pounds. I remember when we were videotaping that, we had to stop multiple times because I was getting very

0: emotional. Because, you know, just like any entrepreneur, it's a journey of a lot of sacrifice, not just for me, but obviously for the whole team as well. So in a sense, we try to share all those moments, you know, and showcase the authenticity of the team. And we are a little bit outside of the box, but, you know, of how we do things here at SkyDrop. But, you know, the product we build is outside the box, so we can't be a normal company. So that's really what we try to showcase.
1: Wow, that's very nice, very nice. Rihanna, in today's world, we talk a lot about, you know, collaborations. So how do partnerships and collaborations, they play a role in expanding your brand's reach in Qatar?
0: Yeah, I think collaboration is so important from the very beginning when we touched ground here and started launching. I think the collaboration piece, especially when it comes to innovation technology, and this is something, you know, that we offer here at SkyDrop. We link up with universities. We've done a lot of R&D with local students. We've brought in some students here to do time for, like if they're preparing for universities, to do time here as well to get some experience. And then we're plugged in with Qatar Foundation, EarthNow. We've done a lot of collaboration there as well. And we're going to continue to do that. I think that it's important that when you bring such a new idea, that you do open up your doors. Yes, it is. You become a little vulnerable. But I think the risk is completely worth it to showcase of how are we, you know, getting through the times and how are we working out the solutions. And I think that especially, I know there's a lot of, you know, talk about the new generation and that it's, you know, difficult to bring them in. But I think what I love about the new generation is that they've got so much energy. They've got a lot of new ideas. You know, we love having them around our office to kind of invigorate what, you know, the thinking process here. So we're always looking for those opportunities to collaborate in any way, you know, in any way possible.
1: Very relevant, very relevant. Okay, how do you see, you know, the future of the water business or water industry evolving in Qatar over the next, you know, 5 to 10 years?
0: Yeah, I think the water industry, I think it's going to become more of a priority. I think that decentralized systems or decentralized water systems are going to become more common, driven by what's been happening in geopolitics. But I think at the same time, from a product base, I think that, you know, with the consumer and, of course, with the government, I think they're going to ensure that, you know, the continued highest quality of water is going to continue to be delivered. And I really think that the future of water as well is that I think there's going to be a lot of hyper-focus on microplastics. I know we're super hyper-focused on microplastics. Part of this expansion that we're going to be doing in our lab is the testing for microplastics. It's something I pay attention very much. We switched out piping and we've done all sorts of things in our water plant to ensure the lowest amount of microplastics get into the water. And obviously we don't, you know, get our water from the ocean, so we don't have the microplastics coming from there. You get it from the air, so obviously you can't really capture microplastics from the air. So this is such a driving piece of I think, the future of water as well. First, resilience, the vulnerability, and then the quality overall.
1: Right. Beautiful, beautiful. Okay, now this is personal, my quite favorite question. I'm quite inquisitive to know from you. What does success look like for you personally and for your brand?
0: Yeah, I think, you know, I've thought about this long and hard, and especially with, you know, our recent capital raise of what really success looks like. I know that a lot of people think about our product line and all of that. We are going to be rolling out some new product lines that we are excited about. But I think what really success looks like for me is that if we are able to move into the humanitarian sector, I think that is true success for SkyDrops. I think that obviously rolling out really amazing products is going to pay the bills, and it's brand awareness and all those great, and it's getting after some of those sustainability strategies for corporations and such, and those are all great things. But I think at the heart of it, of bringing water to places where people all are suffering, and that where water is being weaponized, I think that's where I feel is the true success, is to be able to bring it and to deploy our systems to be able to help those in need. That's what I see success for, for Skydrop.
1: Wow, well, amazing.